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Doing a thing right on the floor, and money, money she making. 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Have you lusting for her? 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

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So convincing, you made it look fun. 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

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It's hard to say that I'd rather stay awake when I'm asleep, because my dreams are bursting at the seams.

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What's it gonna be, boy? Yes or no? 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Yes?